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0: 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Sounds Human, settle in. 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
1: Thank you, Breeze and the Sun. I'm Sounds Human, and welcome to another episode of the My Other Side of the Moon radio show, Storyteller Series.

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